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And here's to 55 more. 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

your angel or your devil. Come back to me. I miss you. Every bad boy needs a good girl.

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2: And from NAMI Seattle. Talking about suicide doesn't make someone more likely to think about suicide. 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
6: 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You know, we begin with Van.

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0: Sales Party Radio Dancing at 5. You know, I got so involved with playing all those records from all the artists from the show on Friday. I forgot to do something known as the Remix at 46. 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
0: You know what? It's only 10 minutes later, but we got to play this record here from the Bomb Funk MCs. It was an R&B breakbeat group from I think they're from Belgium. They were awesome. This song, by the way, Freestyler, is what we're going to be remixing here, or the subject of today's Remix at 46, was probably one of the biggest breakbeat songs to come out from that era. We're talking early 2000s. It did really well in Europe. It's topped a lot of charts as his breakbeat record. Now, Lost Frequencies, he's Belgium. He's had, of course, some major records. He also took a big old swipe at this track back in 2024. And here's his remix of Freestyler by the Bomb Funk MCs. A little late, but it is your remix at 46. Freestyler. That's the wrong one. Hang on, that's not the right one. This is the Lost Frequencies mix. Freestyler. Rock the microphone. Freestyler.

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